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Algoma Manitoulin's biggest variety. 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
1: Attention, all residents of the territory without municipal organization within the districts of Manitoulin and Sudbury. The Manitoulin-Sudbury DSB is seeking nominations for representation to represent Area 7, effective January 1st, 2027. The board will establish the number of meetings, meeting dates, and remuneration. Contact the Deputy Returning Officer for a copy of the nomination papers at 705-862-7850 or 1-800-667-3145, extension 156. Papers must be in by August 21st at 2 p.m.
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0: Moose weather for Algoma, Manitoulin. 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

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The biggest variety. 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

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I mean, seriously, 8-track? 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
1: Good morning. I'm Ty Demera. Canada's Competition Bureau is taking a deep dive into competition across Canada's food supply chain. Officials say with food prices rising sharply in recent years and putting significant pressure on Canadian households, the examination will look for potential competition issues in three key areas. They include production and processing, transportation and distribution, and retail pricing practices, including loyalty programs, shrinkflation, and more. Canadians can offer feedback through an online form by the end of July. A final report with recommendations is expected next spring. The Huron-Superior Catholic District School Board has approved a balanced budget of just over $102,500,000 for the 2026-27 school year. Board Chair Sandra Turco says the budget was developed in response to enrollment changes and ongoing financial pressures, adding the budget protects key classroom supports and strategic priorities while maintaining fiscal responsibility. She says the budget continues investing in support for the board's math action plan, reading intervention initiatives, Indigenous education, student wellness programs, and more. The approved budget protects enrollment of about 4,600 students and aligns with the board's multi-year strategic plan.
0: 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Moose weather for Algoma, Manitoulin.
1: In Elliott Lake, a mix of sun and clouds today with temperatures around 16 this morning and reaching a high of 23 this afternoon. Overnight, a chance of showers and 12. And then Thursday, mostly cloudy with the risk of a thunderstorm and temperatures reaching a high of 20. Meanwhile, on the island, a mix of sun and clouds today with temperatures around 15 this morning and reaching a high of 21 this afternoon. Overnight, some light rain and 13. And then Thursday, cloudy with showers and temperatures reaching a high of 19.
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One Thing by Finger 11, a band that played at the street dance in Elliott Lake a number of years ago. I think that was back in 2013. This year we got Cole Manel coming to town, though, so we'll play a track by him in just a moment. Thanks for tuning in to 94.1 Moose FM. And also coming up on today's show, we'll talk about some of the other things happening for Heritage Days in Elliott Lake that kicks off tomorrow. There's Manitoulin Rib Fest right at the start of July on the way as well. That to look forward to. Some other fun stuff we'll talk about. I'll let you know what it is in just a moment. Let's play some of that Cole Manel as he's headlining the street dance in Elliott Lake on Friday. Here's Two Heads on 94.1 Moose FM. There must be

little banjo picking at the end of that tune. Two Heads by Cole Manel on 94.1 Moose FM. And as mentioned before, I was playing that track. Cole Manel's the headliner at the Street Dance in Elliott Lake on Friday. That's coming up this Friday. I'm kind of wondering, too, who will be picking the banjo when they're playing that one. Over at the Upper Plaza in Elliott Lake, tickets are $55 each. 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And then the local legends there, the Shed Jammers, opening the show. 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
0: Moose weather for Algoma, Manitoulin.
10: Nelly and Lake, a mix of sun and clouds today with temperatures around 16 this morning and reaching a high of 23 this afternoon. Overnight, a chance of showers and 12. And then Thursday, mostly cloudy with the risk of a thunderstorm and temperatures reaching a high of 20. Meanwhile, on the island, a mix of sun and clouds today with temperatures around 15 this morning and reaching a high of 22 this afternoon. Overnight, some light rain and 13. And then Thursday, cloudy with showers and temperatures reaching a high of 20.
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2: Good morning. I'm Ty Demera. Canada's Competition Bureau is taking a deep dive into competition across Canada's food supply chain. Officials say with food prices rising sharply in recent years and putting significant pressure on Canadian households, the examination will look for potential competition issues in three key areas. They include production and processing, transportation and distribution, and retail pricing practices, including loyalty programs, shrinkflation, and more. Canadians can offer feedback through an online form by the end of July. A final report with recommendations is expected next spring. The Huron-Superior Catholic District School Board has approved a balanced budget of just over $102,500,000 for the 2026-27 school year. Board Chair Sandra Turco says the budget was developed in response to enrollment changes and ongoing financial pressures, adding the budget protects key classroom supports and strategic priorities while maintaining fiscal responsibility. She says the budget continues investing in support for the board's math action plan, reading intervention initiatives, Indigenous education, student wellness programs, and more. The approved budget protects enrollment of about 4,600 students and aligns with the board's multi-year strategic plan.
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2: In sports, the Houston Astros beat the Toronto Blue Jays 9-7 in 11 innings last night. The Jays go for the series win tonight.
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2: Nelia Lake, a mix of sun and clouds today with temperatures around 16 this morning and reaching a high of 23 this afternoon. Overnight, a chance of showers and 12. And then Thursday, mostly cloudy with the risk of a thunderstorm and temperatures reaching a high of 20. Meanwhile, on the island, a mix of sun and clouds today with temperatures around 15 this morning and reaching a high of 22 this afternoon. Overnight, some light rain and 13. And then Thursday, cloudy with showers and temperatures reaching a high of 20.
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0: by Bryan Adams on 94.1 Moose FM. And whenever we play Bryan Adams' track, I'm reminded that Bryan Adams is hosting his own show on our station on the weekends now. 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

0: Magic from the Cars on 94.1 Moose FM. And more than just delicious ribs to enjoy at Manitoulin Rib Fest this year, they've got a great lineup of musical performances there. You can check out Green River Revival on Saturday, July 4th when they take the stage around 8 p.m. Beautiful Crazy, the Luke Combs Experience, also performing that one on Friday, July 3rd. All this going down at the Mindamoya Ball Fields. 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And this is the Central Manitoulin Lions Club's signature fundraising and community event, part of the 49th annual homecoming weekend. That's just scratching the surface of all the awesome stuff they'll have at Manitoulin Rib Fest this year, happening July 2nd to July 5th. 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
0: Elliott Lake, a mix of sun and clouds today with temperatures around 16 this morning and reaching a high of 23 this afternoon. Overnight, a chance of showers and 12. And then Thursday, mostly cloudy with the risk of a thunderstorm and temperatures reaching a high of 20. Meanwhile, on the island, a mix of sun and clouds today with temperatures around 15 this morning and reaching a high of 22 this afternoon. Overnight, some light rain and 13. And then Thursday, cloudy with showers and temperatures reaching a high of 20.
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1: Good morning. I'm Ty Demera. Canada's Competition Bureau is taking a deep dive into competition across Canada's food supply chain. Officials say with food prices rising sharply in recent years and putting significant pressure on Canadian households, the examination will look for potential competition issues in three key areas. They include production and processing, transportation and distribution, and retail pricing practices, including loyalty programs, shrinkflation, and more. Canadians can offer feedback through an online form by the end of July. A final report with recommendations is expected next spring. The Huron-Superior Catholic District School Board has approved a balanced budget of just over $102,500,000 for the 2026-27 school year. Board Chair Sandra Turco says the budget was developed in response to enrollment changes and ongoing financial pressures, adding the budget protects key classroom supports and strategic priorities while maintaining fiscal responsibility. She says the budget continues investing in support for the board's math action plan, reading intervention initiatives, Indigenous education, student wellness programs, and more. The approved budget projects enrollment of about 4,600 students and aligns with the board's multi-year strategic plan. A recent gift to the North Shore Health Network Foundation will help support trauma-informed care education for more than 100 area frontline healthcare workers. The RBC Foundation has presented the network with $10,000 that will be utilized at their facilities in Blind River, Thessalon, and Richard.

0: Temperatures reaching a high 20. Meanwhile, on the island, a mix of sun and clouds today with temperatures around 15 this morning and reaching a high of 22 this afternoon. Overnight, some light rain and 13. And then Thursday, cloudy with showers and temperatures reaching a high of 20.
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0: Okay, so been a little while since we did one of these three clue trivia questions, but I'll give you three clues. You got to guess what these three things have in common. And the three clues today are animal, bomb, and tax. So what do these three things have in common? Animal, bomb, and tax. 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We'll announce the winner of that on Friday. And one more time, today's Moose Impossible Trivia Challenge question is, what do these three things have in common? 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Call or text 705-848-2567 to take a guess, or take a guess on our Facebook page and you could win. Happiness.

0: by Queen 94.1 Moose FM. And some other things we've got coming up here before 10 o'clock. We'll be talking about things like Ozzy Osbourne's exhibits getting a new piece of memorabilia. So I'll let you know about that after we play some Ozzy. After we play some Clapton too, I'll tell you about how Clapton's giving you a chance to enjoy a VIP experience for one of his shows at his Crossroads Guitar Festival. And then we'll get into some brew breakthroughs, some stuff about coffee. And they've actually found a way to use coffee grounds and turn them into high-energy fuel in just 90 seconds, it looks like. So lots of cool stuff on the way all before 10 o'clock. Stay tuned.
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1: Moose winner for Algoma Manitoulin.
8: Elliott Lake, a mix of sun and clouds today with temperatures around 16 this morning and reaching a high of 23 this afternoon. Overnight, a chance of showers and 12. And then Thursday, mostly cloudy with the risk of a thunderstorm and temperatures reaching a high of 20. Meanwhile, on the island, a mix of sun and clouds today with temperatures around 15 this morning and reaching a high of 22 this afternoon. Overnight, some light rain and 13. And then Thursday, cloudy with showers and temperatures reaching a high of 20.
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0: The Moose, 94.1. 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
1: Good morning. I'm Ty Demera. Canada's Competition Bureau is taking a deep dive into competition across Canada's food supply chain. Officials say with food prices rising sharply in recent years and putting significant pressure on Canadian households, the examination will look for potential competition issues in three key areas. They include production and processing, transportation and distribution, and retail pricing practices, including loyalty programs, shrinkflation, and more. Canadians can offer feedback through an online form by the end of July. A final report with recommendations is expected next spring. The Huron-Superior Catholic District School Board has approved a balanced budget of just over $102,500,000 for the 2026-27 school year. Board Chair Sandra Turco says the budget was developed in response to enrollment changes and ongoing financial pressures, adding the budget protects key classroom supports and strategic priorities while maintaining fiscal responsibility. She says the budget continues investing in support for the board's math action plan, reading intervention initiatives, Indigenous education, student wellness programs, and more. The approved budget projects enrollment of about 4,600 students and aligns with the board's multi-year strategic plan. A recent gift to the North Shore Health Network Foundation will help support trauma-informed care education for more than 100 area frontline healthcare workers. The RBC Foundation has presented the network with $10,000 that will be utilized at their facilities in Blind River, Thessalon, and Richards Landing. According to the network, the training will provide staff with practical tools to better support patients and families while helping reduce barriers to care. The network extends a thank you to RBC for its support of healthcare in the local region.
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1: In sports, the Houston Astros beat the Toronto Blue Jays 9-7 in 11 innings last night. The Jays go for the series win tonight.
0: Moose winner for Algoma Manitoulin.
1: Nellie Lake, a mix of sun and clouds today with temperatures around 16 this morning and reaching a high of 23 this afternoon. Overnight, a chance of showers and 12. And then Thursday, mostly cloudy with the risk of a thunderstorm and temperatures reaching a high of 20. Meanwhile, on the island, a mix of sun and clouds today with temperatures around 15 this morning and reaching a high of 22 this afternoon. Overnight, some light rain and 13. And then Thursday, cloudy with showers and temperatures reaching a high of 20.
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0: aboard the crazy train. That's Ozzy Osbourne on 94.1 Moves FM. And speaking of Ozzy Osbourne, I mentioned earlier that his exhibit's getting a new piece of memorabilia. And this announcement coming from the Birmingham Museum and Art Gallery, and they just announced that Ozzy's throne will be part of the Ozzy Osbourne Working Class Hero exhibit. So it starts on July 1st. He debuted this throne in 2024. You probably remember it. He was sitting in that during his final performance last summer. And yeah, debuted it back in 2024 when he was inducted into the Rock and Roll Hall of Fame as a solo artist. So awesome to see. The legend lives on. Ozzy Osbourne. I just wonder if his exhibit has any headless bats in there too.
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0: I Shot the Sheriff, Eric Clapton covering Bob Marley on 94.1 Moose FM. And wouldn't this be something to win? I see Eric Clapton's actually giving you a chance to enjoy a VIP experience for one of his shows at his Crossroads Guitar Festival. This is coming up September 26th and 27th in Austin, Texas. And in the prize pack, he's giving away two premium tickets on Eric Clapton's guest list. They're up for grabs, plus a round trip, airfare, and hotel. Even a Clapton-signed Stratocaster and merch package thrown in there. Wouldn't that be something if you won that? And you can enter just by making a donation to Clapton's Crossroads Center, which helps those recovering from addiction. 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
7: Nelly and Lake, a mix of sun and clouds today with temperatures around 16 this morning and reaching a high of 23 this afternoon. Overnight, a chance of showers and 12. And then Thursday, mostly cloudy with the risk of a thunderstorm and temperatures reaching a high of 20. Meanwhile, on the island, a mix of sun and clouds today with temperatures around 15 this morning and reaching a high of 22 this afternoon. Overnight, some light rain and 13. And then Thursday, cloudy with showers and temperatures reaching a high of 20.
0: 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Algoma, Manitoulin's biggest variety.

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1: Good morning. I'm Ty Demera. Canada's Competition Bureau is taking a deep dive into competition across Canada's food supply chain. Officials say with food prices rising sharply in recent years and putting significant pressure on Canadian households, the examination will look for potential competition issues in three key areas. They include production and processing, transportation and distribution, and retail pricing practices, including loyalty programs, shrinkflation, and more. Canadians can offer feedback through an online form by the end of July. A final report with recommendations is expected next spring. The Huron-Superior Catholic District School Board has approved a balanced budget of just over $102,500,000 for the 2026-27 school year. Board Chair Sandra Turco says the budget was developed in response to enrollment changes and ongoing financial pressures, adding the budget protects key classroom supports and strategic priorities while maintaining fiscal responsibility. She says the budget continues investing in support for the board's math action plan, reading intervention initiatives, Indigenous education, student wellness programs, and more. The approved budget

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1: In sports, the Houston Astros beat the Toronto Blue Jays 9-7 in 11 innings last night. The Jays go for the series win tonight.
0: Moose winner for Algoma, Manitoulin.
1: Nellie and Lake, a mix of sun and clouds today with temperatures around 16 this morning and reaching a high of 23 this afternoon. Overnight, a chance of showers and 12. And then Thursday, mostly cloudy with the risk of a thunderstorm and temperatures reaching a high of 20. Meanwhile, on the island, a mix of sun and clouds today with temperatures around 15 this morning and reaching a high of 22 this afternoon. Overnight, some light rain and 13. And then Thursday, cloudy with showers and temperatures reaching a high of 20.

awesome remix of Steve Winwood's track, Higher Love. Kygo doing that one, and Whitney Houston, and you're tuned in to 94.1 Moose FM. And the first one of these we've done in quite some time, a trivia question where we give you three clues. You got to guess what these three things have in common. And the three clues today were animal, bomb, and tax. So you got about an hour to get those guesses in. We'll reveal the answer around 9:10. And if you get the right answer, you'll have a chance to win a Moose FM swag bag. We'll announce the winner of that on Friday. And one more time before we give you that answer, the question today, the Moose Impossible Trivia Challenge question is, what do these three things have in common? And the three clues are animal, bomb, and tax. Call or text 705-848-2567 to take a guess, or take a guess on our Facebook page and you could win.

0: tell me it was in Pokemon number 2. Yeah, that's why he doesn't come up on 3011. So after I yelling and screaming and telling him why.
1: One from the legendary Dark Side of the Moon album. It's Money by Pink Floyd on 94.1 Moose FM. This is something that researchers found that might come in handy for any salespeople out there if you work in sales. Apparently, the voice that's trying to sell you something, it just might be a little more effective if it sounds a bit like your own. So reading into it, it says new research suggests that people are more likely to trust and follow advice from voices that resemble their own, and not because of accent or pitch, but because of a voice's unique texture known as timbre. It looks like they were testing the effect across TV-style pitches and crowdfunding campaigns, ads, and a bunch of other things. And they found that people viewed similar-sounding voices as more competent and persuasive. And they were looking into this, too, as AI voice technology advances, something that freaks me out a little bit, thinking that AI could just duplicate your voice and have you say anything, basically. They also say that there's the possibility that future companies could customize digital assistants to sound more like each individual customer. And I guess that might work, you know, like what's even more likely to get me to buy something would be probably that voice in my head telling me to do it. And the future of scams, though, I guess I might just sound like something like, hey, it's you calling.
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6: Nellie and Lake, a mix of sun and clouds today with temperatures around 16 this morning and reaching a high of 23 this afternoon. Overnight, a chance of showers and 12. And then Thursday, mostly cloudy with the risk of a thunderstorm and temperatures reaching a high of 20. Meanwhile, on the island, a mix of sun and clouds today with temperatures around 15 this morning and reaching a high of 22 this afternoon. Overnight, some light rain and 13. And then Thursday, cloudy with showers and temperatures reaching a high of 20.

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1: Good morning. I'm Ty Demera. Canada's Competition Bureau is taking a deep dive into competition across Canada's food supply chain. Officials say with food prices rising sharply in recent years and putting significant pressure on Canadian households, the examination will look for potential competition issues in three key areas. They include production and processing, transportation and distribution, and retail pricing practices, including loyalty programs, shrinkflation, and more. Canadians can offer feedback through an online form by the end of July. A final report with recommendations is expected next spring. The Huron-Superior Catholic District School Board has approved a balanced budget of just over $102,500,000 for the 2026-27 school year. Board Chair Sandra Turco says the budget was developed in response to enrollment changes and ongoing financial pressures, adding the budget protects key classroom supports and strategic priorities while maintaining fiscal responsibility. She says the budget continues investing in support for the board's math action plan, reading intervention initiatives, Indigenous education, student wellness programs, and more. The approved budget projects enrollment of about 4,600 students and aligns with the board's multi-year strategic plan. A recent gift to the North Shore Health Network Foundation will help support trauma-informed care education for more than 100 area frontline healthcare workers. The RBC Foundation has presented the network with $10,000 that will be utilized at their facilities in Blind River, Thessalon, and Richards Landing. According to the network, the training will provide staff with practical tools to better support patients and families while helping reduce barriers to care. The network extends a thank you to RBC for its support of healthcare in the local region.
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1: In sports, the Houston Astros beat the Toronto Blue Jays 9-7 in 11 innings last night. The Jays go for the series win tonight.
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1: Nelia Lake, a mix of sun and clouds today with temperatures around 16 this morning and reaching a high of 23 this afternoon. Overnight, a chance of showers and 12. And then Thursday, mostly cloudy with the risk of a thunderstorm and temperatures reaching a high of 20. Meanwhile, on the island, a mix of sun and clouds today with temperatures around 15 this morning and reaching a high of 22 this afternoon. Overnight, some light rain and 13. And then Thursday, cloudy with showers and temperatures reaching a high of 20.
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0: 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Katrina and the Waves, Walking on Sunshine on 94.1 Moose FM. Talking about walking on sunshine. 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

0: It's Elliott Lake, Kim Mitchell, all we are on 94.1 Moose FM. And they got another great night of music lined up for this year. Coleman L, the headliner, with supporting act Abomania and the Shed Jammers opening the show. 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Lots of other fun stuff happening for Heritage Days 2 in Elliott Lake. That starts up tomorrow and goes until July 1st. And that's everything from the Elliott Lake Through My Eyes photo contest, geology tours, the Spruce Beach Party on Canada Day, fireworks to wrap it all up at the end too. The full schedule of events, you can check that out at ElliottLake.ca/heritage days.
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0: Elliott Lake, a mix of sun and clouds today with temperatures around 16 this morning and reaching a high of 23 this afternoon. Overnight, a chance of showers and 12. And then Thursday, mostly cloudy with the risk of a thunderstorm and temperatures reaching a high of 20. Meanwhile, on the island, a mix of sun and clouds today with temperatures around 15 this morning and reaching a high of 22 this afternoon. Overnight, some light rain and 13. And then Thursday, cloudy with showers and temperatures reaching a high of 20.
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1: Good morning. I'm Ty Demera. Canada's Competition Bureau is taking a deep dive into competition across Canada's food supply chain. Officials say with food prices rising sharply in recent years and putting significant pressure on Canadian households, the examination will look for potential competition issues in three key areas. They include production and processing, transportation and distribution, and retail pricing practices, including loyalty programs, shrinkflation, and more. Canadians can offer feedback through an online form by the end of July. A final report with recommendations is expected next spring. The Huron-Superior Catholic District School Board has approved a balanced budget of just over $102,500,000 for the 2026-27 school year. Board Chair Sandra Turco says the budget was developed in response to enrollment changes and ongoing financial pressures, adding the budget protects key classroom supports and strategic priorities while maintaining fiscal responsibility. She says the budget continues investing in support for the board's math action plan, reading intervention initiatives, Indigenous education, student wellness programs, and more. The approved budget projects enrollment of about 4,600 students and aligns with the board's multi-year strategic plan. A recent gift to the North Shore Health Network Foundation will help support trauma-informed care education for more than 100 area frontline healthcare workers. The RBC Foundation has presented the network with $10,000 that will be utilized at their facilities in Blind River, Thessalon, and Richards Landing. According to the network, the training will provide staff with practical tools to better support patients and families while helping reduce barriers to care. The network extends a thank you to RBC for its support of healthcare in the local region.
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1: In sports, the Houston Astros beat the Toronto Blue Jays 9-7 in 11 innings last night. The Jays go for the series win tonight.
0: Moose weather for Algoma, Manitoulin.
1: Nelia Lake, a mix of sun and clouds today with temperatures around 16 this morning and reaching a high of 23 this afternoon. Overnight, a chance of showers and 12. And then Thursday, mostly cloudy with the risk of a thunderstorm and temperatures reaching a high of 20. Meanwhile, on the island, a mix of sun and clouds today with temperatures around 15 this morning and reaching a high of 22 this afternoon. Overnight, some light rain and 13. And then Thursday, cloudy with showers and temperatures reaching a high of 20.

0: 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And it's that time in the show now where we give you the answer to the Moose Impossible Trivia Challenge question. And if you got the correct answer, you got a chance to win a Moose FM swag bag. We'll announce the winner of on Friday. And the question today, we went with one of these ones where we give you three clues and we ask you, what do these three things have in common? And the clues today were animal, bomb, and tax. So what do animal, bomb, and tax have in common? And that would be they're all types of shelters. So as in an animal shelter, a bomb shelter, and a tax shelter, if that's what you guessed, you got a chance to win. We'll give you a call if you win on Friday. And with one of the clues there being bomb, how about we play this one here by the Matthew Good Band? It's Hello Time Bomb.
1: I found me a reason, so check me tomorrow. We'll see if I'm leaking.

0: 94.1 Moose FM. These are those brew breakthroughs I was mentioning earlier. I see here something saying that researchers have actually developed a way to turn wet used coffee grounds into a high energy fuel in just 90 seconds now without first drying them. So it sounds a little bit complicated, but it says they use a superheated flame plasma. The process converts the waste into biochar. That's a carbon-rich material with an energy value comparable to high-grade type of coal. And surprisingly, to the water in the coffee grounds, it helps drive the process. It makes me sound a lot smarter than I am when I'm just reading it from this article I found here. But yeah, it says, while the technique remains experimental, it could offer a fast, efficient way to recycle millions of tons of coffee waste generated worldwide each year. I know I'm producing a lot of that with the amount of coffee I drink. And I guess coffee not only good for powering mornings, but power plants now too.
1: 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Algoma, Manitoulin's biggest variety.
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0: Nelly and Lake, a mix of sun and clouds today with temperatures around 16 this morning and reaching a high of 23 this afternoon. Overnight, a chance of showers and 12. And then Thursday, mostly cloudy with the risk of a thunderstorm and temperatures reaching a high of 20. Meanwhile, on the island, a mix of sun and clouds today with temperatures around 15 this morning and reaching a high of 22 this afternoon. Overnight, some light rain and 13. And then Thursday, cloudy with showers and temperatures reaching a high of 20.
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0: Pour Some Sugar on Me by Def Leppard. Before that, the Archie's Sugar Sugar on 94.1 Moops FM. And with all this sugar talk, let's talk about something pretty sweet happening this week. Kicking off tomorrow, the Heritage Days in Elliott Lake. That kicks off tomorrow with the schools out for the summer party. Friday, we've got the Heritage Days Street Dance. Cole Manel headlining that. A Mason's Breakfast on Saturday, plus a Youth Beach Volleyball Tournament. This Sunday, some geology tours and the Touch a Truck Fire Hall tours. Yoga in the park on Sunday as well. Monday, the Kids Bike Fest. A VHP Closed Panel Mine Site Tour on Tuesday. And then wrapping it all up on Canada Day, the Spruce Beach Party plus fireworks at the end of the day. And that's just a few of the many events happening for Elliott Lake Heritage Days. 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

0: such a great band. It's Steely Dan, Rick. You don't lose that number on 94.1 Moose FM. 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
0: Elliot Lake, a mix of sun and clouds today with temperatures around 16 this morning and reaching a high of 23 this afternoon. Overnight, a chance of showers and 12. And then Thursday, mostly cloudy with the risk of a thunderstorm and temperatures reaching a high of 20. Meanwhile, on the island, a mix of sun and clouds today with temperatures around 15 this morning and reaching a high of 22 this afternoon. Overnight, some light rain and 13. And then Thursday, cloudy with showers and temperatures reaching a high of 20.
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0: Moose weather for Algoma, Manitoulin.
4: In Elliott Lake, a mix of sun and clouds today with temperatures reaching a high of 23 this afternoon. Overnight, a chance of showers and 12. And then Thursday, mainly cloudy with the risk of thunderstorms and temperatures reaching a high of 20. Meanwhile, on the island, a mix of sun and clouds today with temperatures reaching a high of 21 this afternoon. Overnight, some light rain and 13. And then Thursday, cloudy with showers and temperatures reaching a high of 20.
0: 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Algoma, Manitoulin's biggest variety.

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1: Attention, all residents of the territory without municipal organization within the districts of Manitoulin and Sudbury. The Manitoulin-Sudbury DSB is seeking nominations for representation to represent Area 7, effective January 1st, 2027. The board will establish the number of meetings, meeting dates, and remuneration. Contact the deputy returning officer for a copy of the nomination papers at 705-862-7850 or 1-800-667-3145, extension 156. Papers must be in by August 21st at 2 p.m.
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1: Moose weather for Algoma, Manitoulin.
8: And Elliott Lake, a mix of sun and clouds today with temperatures reaching a high of 23 this afternoon. Overnight, a chance of showers and 12. And then Thursday, mainly cloudy with the risk of thunderstorms and temperatures reaching a high of 20. Meanwhile, on the island, a mix of sun and clouds today with temperatures reaching a high of 21 this afternoon. Overnight, some light rain and 13. And then Thursday, cloudy with showers and temperatures reaching a high of 20.
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4: Moose winner for Algoma, Manitoulin.
5: And Elliott Lake, a mix of sun and clouds today with temperatures reaching a high of 23 this afternoon. Overnight, a chance of showers and 12. And then Thursday, mainly cloudy with the risk of thunderstorms and temperatures reaching a high of 20. Meanwhile, on the island, a mix of sun and clouds today with temperatures reaching a high of 21 this afternoon. Overnight, some light rain and 13. And then Thursday, cloudy with showers and temperatures reaching a high of 20.

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5: Moose weather for Algoma, Manitouin.
6: In Elliott Lake, a mix of sun and clouds today with temperatures reaching a high of 23 this afternoon. Overnight, a chance of showers and 12. And then Thursday, mainly cloudy with the risk of thunderstorms and temperatures reaching a high of 20. Meanwhile, on the island, a mix of sun and clouds today with temperatures reaching a high of 21 this afternoon. Overnight, some light rain and 13. And then Thursday, cloudy with showers and temperatures reaching a high of 20.
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1: Good afternoon. I'm Ty Demarat. Canada's Competition Bureau is taking a deep dive into competition across Canada's food supply chain. Officials say with food prices rising sharply in recent years and putting significant pressure on Canadian households, the examination will look for potential competition issues in three key areas. They include production and processing, transportation and distribution, and retail pricing practices, including loyalty programs, shrinkflation, and more. Canadians can offer feedback through an online form by the end of July. A final report with recommendations is expected next spring. The Huron-Superior Catholic District School Board has approved a balanced budget of just over $102,500,000 for the 2026-27 school year. Board Chair Sandra Turco says the budget was developed in response to enrollment changes and ongoing financial pressures, adding the budget protects key classroom supports and strategic priorities while maintaining fiscal responsibility. She says the budget continues investing in support for the board's math action plan, reading intervention initiatives, Indigenous education, student wellness programs, and more. The approved budget projects enrollment of about 4,600 students and aligns with the board's multi-year strategic plan. A recent gift to the North Shore Health Network Foundation will help support trauma-informed care education for more than 100 area frontline healthcare workers. The RBC Foundation has presented the network with $10,000 that will be utilized at their facilities in Blind River, Thessalon, and Richards Landing. According to the network, the training will provide staff with practical tools to better support patients and families while helping reduce barriers to care. The network extends a thank you to RBC for its support of healthcare in the local region.
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1: In Elliott Lake, a mix of sun and clouds today with temperatures reaching a high of 23 this afternoon. Overnight, a chance of showers and 12. And then Thursday, mainly cloudy with the risk of thunderstorms and temperatures reaching a high of 20. Meanwhile, on the island, a mix of sun and clouds today with temperatures reaching a high of 21 this afternoon. Overnight, some light rain and 13. And then Thursday, cloudy with showers and temperatures reaching a high of 20.

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9: And Elliott Lake, a mix of sun and clouds today with temperatures reaching a high of 23 this afternoon. Overnight, a chance of showers and 12. And then Thursday, mainly cloudy with the risk of thunderstorms and temperatures reaching a high of 20. Meanwhile, on the island, a mix of sun and clouds today with temperatures reaching a high of 21 this afternoon. Overnight, some light rain and 13. And then Thursday, cloudy with showers and temperatures reaching a high of 20.

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7: In Elliott Lake, a mix of sun and clouds today with temperatures reaching a high of 23 this afternoon. Overnight, a chance of showers and 12. And then Thursday, mainly cloudy with the risk of thunderstorms and temperatures reaching a high of 20. Meanwhile, on the island, a mix of sun and clouds today with temperatures reaching a high of 21 this afternoon. Overnight, some light rain and 13. And then Thursday, cloudy with showers and temperatures reaching a high of 20.
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0: Moose weather for Algoma, Manitoulin.
3: In Elliott Lake, a mix of sun and clouds today with temperatures reaching a high of 23 this afternoon. Overnight, a chance of showers and 12. And then Thursday, mainly cloudy with the risk of thunderstorms and temperatures reaching a high of 20. Meanwhile, on the island, a mix of sun and clouds today with temperatures reaching a high of 21 this afternoon. Overnight, some light rain and 13. And then Thursday, cloudy with showers and temperatures reaching a high of 20.

0: attention, all residents of the territory without municipal organization within the districts of Manitoulin and Sudbury. The Manitoulin-Sudbury DSB is seeking nominations for representation to represent Area 7, effective January 1st, 2027. 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
5: Moose weather for Algoma, Manitoulin.
6: In Elliott Lake, a mix of sun and clouds today with temperatures reaching a high of 23 this afternoon. Overnight, a chance of showers and 12. And then Thursday, mainly cloudy with the risk of thunderstorms and temperatures reaching a high of 20. Meanwhile, on the island, a mix of sun and clouds today with temperatures reaching a high of 21 this afternoon. Overnight, some light rain and 13. And then Thursday, cloudy with showers and temperatures reaching a high of 20.
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3: And Elliott Lake, a mix of sun and clouds today with temperatures reaching a high of 23 this afternoon. Overnight, a chance of showers and 12. And then Thursday, mainly cloudy with the risk of thunderstorms and temperatures reaching a high of 20. Meanwhile, on the island, a mix of sun and clouds today with temperatures reaching a high of 21 this afternoon. Overnight, some light rain and 13. And then Thursday, cloudy with showers and temperatures reaching a high of 20.

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4: In Elliott Lake, a mix of sun and clouds today with temperatures reaching a high of 23 this afternoon. Overnight, a chance of showers and 12. And then Thursday, mainly cloudy with the risk of thunderstorms and temperatures reaching a high of 20. Meanwhile, on the island, a mix of sun and clouds today with temperatures reaching a high of 21 this afternoon. Overnight, some light rain and 13. And then Thursday, cloudy with showers and temperatures reaching a high of 20.
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4: And Elliott Lake, a mix of sun and clouds today with temperatures reaching a high of 23 this afternoon. Overnight, a chance of showers and 12. And then Thursday, mainly cloudy with the risk of thunderstorms and temperatures reaching a high of 20. Meanwhile, on the island, a mix of sun and clouds today with temperatures reaching a high of 21 this afternoon. Overnight, some light rain and 13. And then Thursday, cloudy with showers and temperatures reaching a high of 20.

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4: In Elliott Lake, a mix of sun and clouds today with temperatures reaching a high of 23 this afternoon. Overnight, a chance of showers and 12. And then Thursday, mainly cloudy with the risk of thunderstorms and temperatures reaching a high of 20. Meanwhile, on the island, a mix of sun and clouds today with temperatures reaching a high of 21 this afternoon. Overnight, some light rain and 13. And then Thursday, cloudy with showers and temperatures reaching a high of 20.
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1: Good afternoon, I am Mauricio Prado. Canada's Competition Bureau is taking a deep dive into competition across Canada's food supply chain. Officials say with food prices rising sharply in recent years and putting significant pressure on Canada's households, the examination will look for potential competition issues in three key areas. They include production and processing, transportation and distribution, and retail pricing practices, including loyalty programs, shrinkflation, and more. Canadians can offer feedback through an online form by the end of July. A final report with recommendations is expected next spring. The Huron Superior Catholic District School Board has approved a balanced budget of just over $102,500 for the 2026-27 school year. Board Chair Sandra Turco says the budget was developed in response to enrollment changes and ongoing financial pressures, adding the budget protects key classroom supports and strategic priorities while maintaining fiscal responsibility. She says the budget continues investing in support for the board's math action plan, reading intervention initiatives, Indigenous education, student wellness programs, and more. The approved budget projects enrollment of about 4,600 students and aligns with the board's multi-year strategic plan. A recent gift to the North Shore Health Network Foundation will help support trauma-informed care education for more than 100 area frontline healthcare workers. The RBC Foundation has presented the network with $10,000 that will be utilized at their facilities in Blind River, Tessalon, and Richards Landing. According to the network, the training will provide staff with practical tools to better support patients and families while helping reduce barriers to care. The network extends a thank you to RBC for its support of healthcare in the local region.
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2: In sports, Canada can book its ticket to the round of 32 of the FIFA World Cup with at least a point in today's match against Switzerland. The game started earlier this afternoon at 3 o'clock. The Toronto Blue Jays will be looking to close out their three-game series with Houston tonight. Each team has a win so far.
0: Moose weather for Algoma, Manitoulin.
2: Mainly cloudy this evening, 60% chance of showers, along with a risk of thunderstorm and a low of 11. Few showers tomorrow and a high of 22. On the island, mainly cloudy, chance of showers and a low of 13 tonight. Cloudy tomorrow, chance of morning showers and a high of 20.

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4: Moose weather for Algoma, Manitoulin.
5: Mainly cloudy this evening, 60% chance of showers, along with a risk of thunderstorm and a low of 11. Few showers tomorrow and a high of 22. On the island, mainly cloudy, chance of showers and a low of 13 tonight. Cloudy tomorrow, chance of morning showers and a high of 20.

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8: Mainly cloudy this evening, 60% chance of showers, along with a risk of thunderstorm and a low of 11. A few showers tomorrow and a high of 22. On the island, mainly cloudy, chance of showers and a low of 13 tonight. Cloudy tomorrow, chance of morning showers and a high of 20.
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1: Good afternoon, I am Mauricio Prado. Canada's Competition Bureau is taking a deep dive into competition across Canada's food supply chain. Officials say with food prices rising sharply in recent years and putting significant pressure on Canada's households, the examination will look for potential competition issues in three key areas. They include production and processing, transportation and distribution, and retail pricing practices, including loyalty programs, shrinkflation, and more. Canadians can offer feedback through an online form by the end of July. A final report with recommendations is expected next spring. The Huron Superior Catholic District School Board has approved a balanced budget of just over $102,500 for the 2026-27 school year. Board Chair Sandra Turco says the budget was developed in response to enrollment changes and ongoing financial pressures, adding the budget protects key classroom supports and strategic priorities while maintaining fiscal responsibility. She says the budget continues investing in support for the board's math action plan, reading intervention initiatives, Indigenous education, student wellness programs, and more. The approved budget projects enrollment of about 4,600 students and aligns with the board's multi-year strategic plan. A recent gift to the North Shore Health Network Foundation will help support trauma-informed care education for more than 100 area frontline healthcare workers. The RBC Foundation has presented the network with $10,000 that will be utilized at their facilities in Blind River, Tessalon, and Richards Landing. According to the network, the training will provide staff with practical tools to better support patients and families while helping reduce barriers to care. The network extends a thank you to RBC for its support of healthcare in the local region.
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2: In sports, Canada can book its ticket to the round of 32 of the FIFA World Cup with at least a point in today's match against Switzerland. The game started earlier this afternoon at 3 o'clock. The Toronto Blue Jays will be looking to close out their three-game series with Houston tonight. Each team has a win so far.
0: Moose weather for Algoma, Manitoulin.
2: Mainly cloudy this evening, 60% chance of showers, along with a risk of thunderstorm and a low of 11. Few showers tomorrow and a high of 22. On the island, mainly cloudy, chance of showers and a low of 13 tonight. Cloudy tomorrow, chance of morning showers and a high of 20.

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4: 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Congratulations, Class of 2026.

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2: Moose Weather for Algoma, Manitoulin.
3: Mainly cloudy this evening, 60% chance of showers, along with a risk of thunderstorm and a low of 11. Few showers tomorrow and a high of 22. On the island, mainly cloudy, chance of showers and a low of 13 tonight. Cloudy tomorrow, chance of morning showers and a high of 20.

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6: Mainly cloudy this evening, 60% chance of showers, along with a risk of thunderstorm and a low of 11. Few showers tomorrow and a high of 22. On the island, mainly cloudy, chance of showers and a low of 13 tonight. Cloudy tomorrow, chance of morning showers and a high of 20.
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7: Mainly cloudy this evening, 60% chance of showers, along with a risk of thunderstorm and a low of 11. A few showers tomorrow and a high of 22. On the island, mainly cloudy, chance of showers and a low of 13 tonight. Cloudy tomorrow, chance of morning showers and a high of 20.

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5: Mainly cloudy this evening, 60% chance of showers, along with a risk of thunderstorm and a low of 11. Few showers tomorrow and a high of 22. On the island, mainly cloudy, chance of showers and a low of 13 tonight. Cloudy tomorrow, chance of morning showers and a high of 20.
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6: Moose weather for Algoma, Manitoulin.
7: Mainly cloudy this evening, 60% chance of showers, along with a risk of thunderstorm and a low of 11. Few showers tomorrow and a high of 22. On the island, mainly cloudy, chance of showers and a low of 13 tonight. Cloudy tomorrow, chance of morning showers and a high of 20. Strumming.

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6: Mainly cloudy this evening, 60% chance of showers, along with a risk of thunderstorm and a low of 11. Few showers tomorrow and a high of 22. On the island, mainly cloudy, chance of showers and a low of 13 tonight. Cloudy tomorrow, chance of morning showers and a high of 20.
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